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1: 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Je me rappelle, j'étais petit. Oh, I was just a little boy.

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